And I heard, as it were, the noise of thunder, one of the four beasts saying, "Come and see." And I saw, and behold, a white horse.

There's a man going round taking names, and he decides who to free and who to blame. Everybody won't be treated all the same. There'll be a golden ladder reaching down when the man comes around. The hairs on your arm will stand up at the terror in each sip and in each sup. Will you partake of that last offered cup or disappear into the potter's ground when the man comes around? Hear the trumpets, hear the pipers. 100 million angels

thorn tree. 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It's hard for thee to kick against the pricks. Till Armageddon, no shalom, no shalom. Then the father hen will call his chickens home. The wise men will bow down before the throne. And at his feet they'll cast their golden crowns. When the man comes around. Whoever is unjust, let him be unjust still. Whoever is righteous, let him be righteous still. Whoever is filthy, let him be filthy still. Listen to the words long written down.

virgins are all trimming their wicks. 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It's hard for thee to kick against the pricks. In measured hundredweight and penny pound, when the man comes around.

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1: 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That's right, the Bel Air Hotel. A very good friend of ours happens to be staying. And the name of this young man

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Jamie Cullum.

and his face as white as the February snow. I was born and raised in the mouth of the Hazard Hollow. Cold cars ramble past.